regulators. 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We're damn good, too. 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Gotta be handy with the steel if you know what I mean, earn your keep.

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I drain the color from the sky and turn blue without you. These arms like a

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1: Yes, Morris. 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It's simple. We'll play three contenders, and you decide who takes the top spot. 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It's time to meet our first track. Langenskiold, Drifting Away.

0: All right. The excitement is building and time is slipping away. In less than 15 minutes, we'll see who survives the battlefield. Back to you, Morris.
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1: TikTok, with 7 minutes to go, it's turning out to be more unpredictable than my aunt's mood swings at a family reunion. Vote now.
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The battle isn't over for our remaining contestants. 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Lang and Skye, Drifting Away.

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1: This is the moment, Morris. Final moments are ticking down. 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In a mere 15 minutes, we will declare the champion of this grand battle. Back to you.
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